It's 107.5 The Power Loon. What is happening, everybody? You ready to rock into this July 4th Eve? You got a beer and a beef jerky laid out for old Ghost of Washington? You better have. Anyway, Loonheads, it's time to get rocking. Slick here, kicking back with you as we get ready for the greatest holiday the world has ever seen. And I've got some of the greatest rock anybody has ever heard of to help you celebrate. Journey, Dave Edmunds, Three Doors Down, Def Leppard, and so much more. You guessed it, all on the way.

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0: If you want your chance at the Power Loon Garage, you're going to need this keyword right here. Table, T-A-B-L-E, T-A-B-L-E. 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But I want to talk about safety this weekend. Look, the rule of thumb that I think you can use is, would Slick do this? And if the answer is yes, it's probably not something that the untrained Florida man should be doing. And look, everybody's got a little Florida man in them. We just usually call it a Neanderthal. But hey, man, don't be out there drinking and messing around with fireworks. You can drink, but let your sober buddy light the fuse. All right, don't be that guy that's like, I didn't fire off. You look down at the mortar tube, and then you get the freaking shiner of your life. Oy, don't ask me how I know about that. But yeah, hey, man, just be safe out there this weekend. I don't want to come back and have any issues telling stories about people getting hurt here in the BLA.
1: We will be back after we teach him to read. This might be a while. 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
11: I'm meteorologist Mace Michaels. Mostly cloudy tonight, scattered showers and thunderstorms. Even a strong storm possible. A low in the low 60s. Showers and storms still a good bet for tomorrow at times, but not raining all day. Mostly cloudy and a high in the mid 70s. Rain wraps up tomorrow night. Mostly sunny and pleasant Sunday, near 80. Celebrate Independence Day in Worthington, Minnesota. Live music, food, fireworks, today and tomorrow. We're sitting at 84 degrees right now.
0: 218-829-1075. Michael texted it. He goes, I challenge your Florida man to one Brainerd man. I think I can take on a Brainerd man or two. Only two, though. After that, definitely going to need to call in some backup.

0: I tell you, living in the BLA is so much better than living in Alexandria right now. And you probably already know where I was going with this because we talked about it, I'm pretty sure, last night. It's 107.5, the Power Loon. Down in Alexandria, they're telling you no sparklers out there. Well, they've kind of made national headline news because part of their no sparklers thing, they decided to put out a snitch line. Like, you can call 311 on your buddy. If you see him out there with a sparkler, if you see him having fun, I can only imagine there being like a little Barney Fife dude running around. Hey, you better put out that firework. Those guys, you know, it suck. And I have a feeling, you know what, Alexandria people are like, all right, cool. We're going to bounce. We're going to go to a place that's really going to party and show us a good time right here in the BLA. That's why everybody's coming here. And I don't blame them. By the way, if you need some fun ideas for some great family activities before the fun really starts, we all know what I'm talking about. You can go to theloon.com, click on that community section tab, and from there, you'll get a list of all the different 4th of July events here in town.
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0: I almost had to play some Fleetwood Mac for today's Dirtbag of the Day. Here on 107.5 The Power Loon, because our dirtbag is a woman who denied that a little bit of booger sugar that came out of her derriere was even hers. Cops had pulled this lady over. She was driving erratically, and all of a sudden they're like, hey, you're not getting back in this car. There's something up with you. They start doing a search of her, and all of a sudden they pat her butt, and bloop, out comes a little baggie of that Colombian booger sugar. Anyway, she's like, no, that's clearly not mine. I've never seen that baggie before, even though it came from my derriere. And they're like, yeah, we don't believe that. She's like, no, somebody must have put that there while we were kind of getting a little down and dirty in the backseat of the car. Yeah, the cops didn't believe that at all. They promptly slapped her with a pair of silver bracelets. Needless to say, she won't be getting that thing anytime soon. That's our Dirtbag of the Day here on The Power Loon.
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12: I'm meteorologist Mace Michaels. Mostly cloudy tonight, scattered showers and thunderstorms. Even a strong storm possible. A low in the low 60s. Showers and storms still a good bet for tomorrow at times, but not raining all day. Mostly cloudy and a high in the mid-70s. Rain wraps up tomorrow night. Mostly sunny and pleasant Sunday, near 80. Celebrate Independence Day in Worthington, Minnesota. Live music, food, fireworks, today and tomorrow. Right now we're at 83 degrees.
0: Charlie texted in 218-829-1075. He was like, hey man, what's the chance of getting the keyword for the Power Loon Garage makeover? I got you, Charlie. 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

dollar bills, slapping them down. 100, 200. And I can see those fighter planes. I can see those fighter planes.

is here. I can't tell the difference between ABC News, Hill Street Blues, and a preacher in the old-time gospel hour, stealing money from the sick and the old.

It's going to be a busy weekend for our Leos, our firefighters, and our first responders in general, EMTs included. Just want to make sure I get them shouted out. But I want to talk about a good story that just makes you feel good that's coming up after ZZ Top here on the Power Loom.

I will always salute good cops, good firefighters, good EMTs. Doesn't matter. As long as you're a good one, you're all right in my book. We shun the bad ones. We've done it here on the Power Loon before. And you know what? A couple of good cops here in Minnesota, they lost their lives in the line of duty. It's a dangerous job. And a organization came in and took care of their family. And this is really what we should be talking about. As we get closer to the 4th of July, America is all about taking care of those who can't. And the Tunnels to Towers Foundation came in and helped take care of these families. It's a great organization. They help out a lot of families throughout the country. But Officer Paul Elmstrad of Burnsville and Jamal Mitchell of Minneapolis, they were among some of the 30.

0: fallen first responders honored across 19 different states that had their mortgages just completely played off, wiped out. You're like, the families, you don't have to worry about this anymore. Just take care of your family, start anew. And that's kind of hard, man, when you think about it, but it's also a blessing in disguise. So I just wanted to shout out the Tunnels to Towers Foundation and shout out our first responders again here on the Power Loon.
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15: I'm meteorologist Mace Michaels. Mostly cloudy tonight, scattered showers and thunderstorms. Even a strong storm possible. A low in the low 60s. Showers and storms still a good bet for tomorrow at times, but not raining all day. Mostly cloudy and a high in the mid 70s. Rain wraps up tomorrow night. Mostly sunny and pleasant Sunday, near 80. Celebrate Independence Day in Worthington, Minnesota. 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
0: 218-829-1075. Andy texts in and he goes, sometimes it's hard to believe you're as rough and rugged as you are. You come out there and do sweet things like that. Andy, you got to keep them guessing. That's what we do here on the Power Loon.

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0: It's my favorite band, AC/DC, as part of your double shot tonight. Back-to-back of your favorite hits, or at least your favorite artist, a little fun fact in between. And my favorite fun fact about AC/DC is that Highway to Hell is in fact not about, you know, all that devil worship that they told you about back in the 70s and 80s. No, actually, it's a road there in Australia that was super long, and it had a super deep dive to it. The way they engineered the road, it just took a giant dip. And so people would come hauling butt over the top of that hill, and then they would just be going too fast, lose control of the car, and end up, unfortunately, dying. And that's where the band got the idea to make the name of the song Highway to Hell. That's your double shot fact. You got another AC/DC hit on the way after the break.
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0: It's time to celebrate an American business doing one of the most American things possible. We talked about the story a couple weeks ago, 4chan, how they've been kind of trolling the UK because the UK government's like, we're going to fine you if you don't shut down or succumb to our demands. And they're like, well, according to 1776, we don't really have to do anything you say. And I was like, all right, I can respect that. But they finally upped, the UK is finally up to the fine to $800,000. And 4chan's like, all right, I got you. They sent a AI hamster telling the government to beat it and says, hey, if you want this money, come and get it. The only thing I would have done is instead of just like this sending the AI hamster, I'd have dressed him up in a little blue coat. And with a little, like, whole hamster army with, like, a little drummer from the Revolutionary War and be like, yeah, come on and get it there, Yankee Doodle Dandy.
1: 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So we settled for Slick. 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
10: I'm meteorologist Mace Michaels. Mostly cloudy tonight, scattered showers and thunderstorms. Even a strong storm possible. A low in the low 60s. Showers and storms still a good bet for tomorrow at times, but not raining all day. Mostly cloudy and a high in the mid-70s. Rain wraps up tomorrow night, mostly sunny and pleasant Sunday, near 80. Celebrate Independence Day in Worthington, Minnesota. 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

All right, I'm going to help you avoid being the Barney Fife out there. And if you don't know who Barney Fife is, ask the old man you're listening to the radio with. I'll tell you more coming up after Great White here on the Bowerloon.

0: 218-829-1075. Got a text in from Charlie. He goes, how young do you think people are listening to the radio? You never know, Charlie. You never know. Anyway, this weekend coming up, obviously, we're going to have some fireworks out there, and I don't want any Barney Fifes, all right? I don't want to call them Karens. It's kind of lame. Listen here, Andy. Okay, look, don't be that guy that's calling the cops or the emergency lines on every little thing. Ask yourself, live, limb, or eyesight, is it going to cost you your life? No, don't probably need to call the emergency line. Is it going to cost you a limb? No, don't need to call the dang emergency line. Is it going to cost you an eyesight? No. And I'm going to also add in there major property damage, all right? Is it going to cost major property? Because if it causes major property damage, then yes, probably need to call the emergency line on that one. Outside of that, let's not tie up the lines and keep our first responders busy, all right? Let's keep them active on actual threats and not anything that, you know, it's just like Fluffy's. Fluffy's having a hard time. Put a blanket over Fluffy. You don't need to call the cops.
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11: I'm meteorologist Mace Michaels. Mostly cloudy tonight, scattered showers and thunderstorms, even a strong storm possible, a low in the low 60s. Showers and storms still a good bet for tomorrow at times, but not raining all day. Mostly cloudy and a high in the mid-70s. Rain wraps up tomorrow night, mostly sunny and pleasant Sunday, near 80. Celebrate Independence Day in Worthington, Minnesota. 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
0: 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Somebody goes, can I call the power load station? I mean, you can. I'm not going to be here tomorrow. Ricky might take the call, maybe, if you're lucky.

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0: I'll be out at the Brainerd Fireworks this weekend. It's going to be a lot of fun. You'll see me out by the Hubbard trailer. Come on by. Tell me you heard it here on the Power Loon. And I might just throw you a Power Loon t-shirt, as well as I'll be giving away some Twins tickets out there as well. And it's not the only time to catch me, Slick, from 107.5 The Power Loon. Next Thursday as well, you can come out to Freddy's out at the Grandview Lodge. I'll be there for the party on the patio. That's from 4 to 7, drinking beers, having a good time. They let the morning show crew work behind the bar. I don't think they'll let me do that, because if I do that, then I got, there's going to be more beer down my gullet than there's going to be beer in glasses, and that'll be a problem. A lot of fun to be had this weekend with fireworks and more. If you need any more information on that, go to theloon.com. Check out the community section tab. You'll see more there.
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0: Time for the most metal thing you'll hear today on 107.5 The Powerloon. And we got to talk about an 11-year-old boy over in Kentucky. He's been hailed as a hero. Nailed. Oof. Bad choice of words there, Slick. Hailed as a hero. He was rescuing a man who was drowning and unconscious at the bottom of the pool. Avery jumped in, said he just didn't think he saw somebody who needed help, and swam down to get this guy. Thankfully, it wasn't deep. Pulled him up and was able to help get the man resuscitated. And I want to tell you, going into the 4th of July, if that kid's not on any float, it's a crime, all right? He's an absolute hero, and he might be the most metal thing you'll hear about today on 107.5 The Powerloon.
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I'm a huge advocate of removing warning labels from items. Let nature solve itself. And I kind of feel like I need to tell a certain dad this. I'll tell you more about this crazy story from Florida coming up after Judas Priest here on the Power Loon.

0: First off, before I start getting the emails in, he sucks being a meanie. Hey, look, I'm sorry this girl lost her life, but the story about this girl and how she lost her life is kind of her own fault. All right, it's 107.5, the Power Loon. She was out hiking in an area that has a known gator problem down in Florida. Like, they're everywhere, and it's nesting season. Anybody from Florida would know this. She's from Orlando. Well, her dad is now coming out against the state, and he's pretty much chasing with a lawyer, all right? Something bad happened. Unfortunately, she lost her life, and now he's got a lawyer. He's going to sue the state of Florida, probably, and these animals are going to have to be relocated because they were doing what animals do, and your daughter didn't see the signs that are posted everywhere, most likely, and it's just like, come on, man. Really? Like, I'm sorry your daughter lost, but it's not the state's fault to be like, hey, don't forget to tie your shoes. You might trip and fall. Like, no, no, no, no, no. That's not it. All right?
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11: I'm meteorologist Mace Michaels. Mostly cloudy tonight, scattered showers and thunderstorms, even a strong storm possible, a low in the low 60s. Showers and storms still a good bet for tomorrow at times, but not raining all day. Mostly cloudy and a high in the mid-70s. Rain wraps up tomorrow night, mostly sunny and pleasant Sunday, near 80. 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
0: Being a little callous there, aren't you, Slick? Some of y'all are thinking that. I am sorry, man. I'm a firm believer, survival of the fittest. If you're dumb enough to go swimming where there's gators and you get eaten by a gator, that's not the gator's fault for not trying. What do you want it to do? Defy Mother Nature and become a vegan?

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0: Last night about this time, I got to talking about some veterans, friends of mine that, you know, they don't do very well with fireworks, so they do a camping trip. And somebody, I got a couple texts in, some strongly worded messages about, oh, you don't care and stuff like that. But I got an email in. I'm going to leave the veteran's name out of it. He goes, you know what, actually, man, that's a solid point. And actually, he's packed up. And he's actually heading out to a campsite that he knows of not too far. And he's actually taking his son out there. It's, I guess, their first camping weekend. I'm not here to be mean to people. I really am not. But sometimes I have to I call balls and strikes, all right? Easiest thing to do in life. If you can always come to me and I'm going to shoot you straight. And to the vet that's actually taking that advice, man, I'm sorry, man. I want you to be able to enjoy time with your family, but are you going to ruin everybody else's fun? And he goes, you know what? No, I'm going to go and have some super fun time with his kid out in one of the woods. And to me, that's a great way to spend 4th of July. There's nothing more American than that. So shout out to you, man. I appreciate you sending in the email.
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0: You will never be able to convince me that America is a terrible place to be, man. I've been around the world. I have seen actual terrible places. And it was really cool seeing everybody from the World Cup come here and realize how awesome America truly is. It's 107.5, the Power Loon. So many people would tell you that this country is horrible. We've done horrible things. Yeah, we've done some bad things. And so, like, I'm not gonna be the guy that's like, oh no, we were perfect all the way through. No. We've done our bad things, but we've accomplished so much. So it was really cool getting to see all these jobbers come in from the UK and France and just all over the world and getting to experience American culture. I saw Japanese guys. They were like, you can come into here and buy a gun? I was like, yeah, man, it's really awesome, isn't it? You got to wait 3 days to get a, you know, well, you can't buy a gun, but I can, and we can go out shooting later. But it's really cool, man. I can't wait, man. We are less than an hour away from one of the greatest days the world had ever seen when we stood up and said, no, you know what? F you, UK. We're doing it our way.
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7: I'm meteorologist Mace Michaels.
6: Mostly cloudy tonight, scattered showers and thunderstorms, even a strong storm possible, a low in the low 60s. Showers and storms still a good bet for tomorrow at times, but not raining all day. Mostly cloudy and a high in the mid-70s. Rain wraps up tomorrow night, mostly sunny and pleasant Sunday, near 80. Celebrate Independence Day in Worthington, Minnesota. 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

0: take time to follow us on Facebook over it's simple, just look up 107.5 The Power Loon and it'll pull right up. You might even see a fun video of me and Zach from the morning show just hanging out. The guy had never had, he's like, I don't like coleslaw. Coleslaw's disgusting. I was like, well, you're un-American. All right, we'll ship you back off to Canada or wherever we're shipping our un-American people. And so I was like, have you ever tried it on a pulled pork sub? He goes, no. I was like, all right, well, cool. This is about to be a bit. And I hunted down. I went over to Mickey. Shout out to them for the great subs. Got them a pair of subs. Got a pair of subs and went and got some coleslaw. And this kid, I guarantee you, he's probably dreaming about it right now.
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11: I'm meteorologist Mace Michaels. Mostly cloudy tonight, scattered showers and thunderstorms, even a strong storm possible, a low in the low 60s. Showers and storms still a good bet for tomorrow at times, but not raining all day. Mostly cloudy and a high in the mid-70s. Rain wraps up tomorrow night, mostly sunny and pleasant Sunday, near 80. Celebrate Independence Day in Worthington, Minnesota. 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It's 69 degrees right now.
0: A little over 30 minutes from the start. About 250 years ago when we just said, you know what? I ain't taking any more of your crap, UK. 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

0: All right, that's it for me. Slick here on 107.5 The Power Loon. I will catch you on Monday. We'll rock back at it again. Till then, and I say this till then, hey, be safe out there. Have a good weekend. Drink a beer for me. We're going to have ourselves a good time. And just have a kick-ass rest of your weekend.
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11: I'm meteorologist Mace Michaels. Mostly cloudy tonight, scattered showers and thunderstorms, even a strong storm possible, a low in the low 60s. Showers and storms still a good bet for tomorrow at times, but not raining all day. Mostly cloudy and a high in the mid-70s. Rain wraps up tomorrow night, mostly sunny and pleasant Sunday, near 80. 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
15: I'm meteorologist Mace Michaels. Mostly cloudy tonight, scattered showers and thunderstorms, even a strong storm possible, a low in the low 60s. Showers and storms still a good bet for tomorrow at times, but not raining all day. Mostly cloudy and a high in the mid 70s. Rain wraps up tomorrow night, mostly sunny and pleasant Sunday, near 80. 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
1: I'm meteorologist Mace Michaels. Mostly cloudy tonight, scattered showers and thunderstorms. Even a strong storm possible. A low in the low 60s. Showers and storms still a good bet for tomorrow at times, but not raining all day. Mostly cloudy and a high in the mid-70s. Rain wraps up tomorrow night, mostly sunny and pleasant Sunday, near 80. Celebrate Independence Day in Worthington, Minnesota. 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
12: I'm meteorologist Mace Michaels. Mostly cloudy tonight, scattered showers and thunderstorms. Even a strong storm possible. A low in the low 60s. Showers and storms still a good bet for tomorrow at times, but not raining all day. Mostly cloudy and a high in the mid 70s. Rain wraps up tomorrow night. Mostly sunny and pleasant Sunday, near 80. Celebrate Independence Day in Worthington, Minnesota. 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
1: I'm meteorologist Mace Michaels. Mostly cloudy tonight, scattered showers and thunderstorms, even a strong storm possible, a low in the low 60s. Showers and storms still a good bet for tomorrow at times, but not raining all day. Mostly cloudy and a high in the mid 70s. Rain wraps up tomorrow night, mostly sunny and pleasant Sunday, near 80. 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
1: I'm meteorologist Mace Michaels. Mostly cloudy tonight, scattered showers and thunderstorms. Even a strong storm possible. A low in the low 60s. Showers and storms still a good bet for tomorrow at times, but not raining all day. Mostly cloudy and a high in the mid-70s. Rain wraps up tomorrow night, mostly sunny and pleasant Sunday, near 80. Celebrate Independence Day in Worthington, Minnesota. Live music, food, fireworks, today and tomorrow. Currently at 64 degrees.
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1: 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Families are counting
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5: I'm meteorologist Mace Michaels. Mostly cloudy tonight, scattered showers and thunderstorms, even a strong storm possible, a low in the low 60s. Showers and storms still a good bet for tomorrow at times, but not raining all day. Mostly cloudy and a high in the mid 70s. Rain wraps up tomorrow night, mostly sunny and pleasant Sunday, near 80. Celebrate Independence Day in Worthington, Minnesota. Live music, food, fireworks today and tomorrow. Currently at 64 degrees.
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1: With your forecast, I'm Corey Hartman. For today, a chance of showers and storms, otherwise mostly cloudy and highs in the mid-70s. Tonight, rain and thunder and a low around 57. Chance of sprinkles to start your Sunday, then it'll get mostly sunny with highs around 80 degrees. For Monday, sunshine, 84. Chance of showers and storms Monday night. Tuesday, more sun and a high near 83. 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
13: With your forecast, I'm Corey Hartman. For today, a chance of showers and storms, otherwise mostly cloudy and highs in the mid-70s. Tonight, rain and thunder and a low around 57. Chance of sprinkles to start your Sunday, then it'll get mostly sunny with highs around 80 degrees. For Monday, sunshine, 84. Chance of showers and storms Monday night. Tuesday, more sun and a high near 83. For the best grilling all summer long, get Grandpa's Barbecue Sauce, grandpasbbqshop.com. Currently 63 degrees.
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1: With your forecast, I'm Corey Hartman. For today, a chance of showers and storms, otherwise mostly cloudy and highs in the mid-70s. Tonight, rain and thunder and a low around 57. Chance of sprinkles to start your Sunday, then it'll get mostly sunny with highs around 80 degrees. For Monday, sunshine, 84. Chance of showers and storms Monday night. Tuesday, more sun and a high near 83. 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
2: With your forecast, I'm Corey Hartman. For today, a chance of showers and storms, otherwise mostly cloudy and highs in the mid-70s. Tonight, rain and thunder and a low around 57. Chance of sprinkles to start your Sunday, then it'll get mostly sunny with highs around 80 degrees. For Monday, sunshine, 84. Chance of showers and storms Monday night. Tuesday, more sun and a high near 83. 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
13: With your forecast, I'm Corey Hartman. For today, a chance of showers and storms, otherwise mostly cloudy and highs in the mid-70s. Tonight, rain and thunder and a low around 57. Chance of sprinkles to start your Sunday, then it'll get mostly sunny with highs around 80 degrees. For Monday, sunshine, 84. Chance of showers and storms Monday night. Tuesday, more sun and a high near 83. 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Right now, it's 61 degrees.
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0: 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I'm Noel. 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
12: With your forecast, I'm Corey Hartman. For today, a chance of showers and storms, otherwise mostly cloudy and highs in the mid-70s. Tonight, rain and thunder and a low around 57. Chance of sprinkles to start your Sunday, then it'll get mostly sunny with highs around 80 degrees. For Monday, sunshine, 84. Chance

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0: 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Welcome to the BLA and 4th of July here. 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
11: With your forecast, I'm Corey Hartman. For today, a chance of showers and storms, otherwise mostly cloudy and highs in the mid-70s. Tonight, rain and thunder and a low around 57. Chance of sprinkles to start your Sunday, then it'll get mostly sunny with highs around 80 degrees. For Monday, sunshine, 84. Chance of showers and storms Monday night. Tuesday, more sun and a high near 83. For the best grilling all summer long, get Grandpa's Barbecue Sauce, grandpasbbqshop.com. Currently 63 degrees.
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1: We've been counting down to America's 250 with our Pledge of Allegiance messages, and now today's the big day. 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
2: Hi, my name is Joey Anderson from Scouting America, Troop 36 in Baxter, Minnesota. 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I pledge allegiance to the flag of the United States of America and to the republic for which it stands, one nation, under God, indivisible, with liberty and justice for all. Happy 250th birthday, America.

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107.5, the Power Lou and Little Allman Brothers action as we take it into a 7 o'clock hour. Welcome to the weekend and happy 4th of July. Let's start things up.

0: 107.5, the Power Loon Foreigner. Say you will. You'll get to hear them underneath the Minnesota Summer Stars along with Skinner, the Double Treble Double Vision Tour, coming down to the Mystic Lake Arena Amphitheater August 16th. Motley Crue, Tesla, and Extreme's Carnival of Sins Tour also performing at the Mystic Lake Amphitheater. That show is the 21st of August, and then the 27th of August, Santana and the Doobie Brothers also at the Mystic Lake Amphitheater.
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6: With your forecast, I'm Corey Hartman. For today, a chance of showers and storms, otherwise mostly cloudy and highs in the mid-70s. Tonight, rain and thunder and a low around 57. Chance of sprinkles to start your Sunday, then it'll get mostly sunny with highs around 80 degrees. For Monday, sunshine, 84. Chance of showers and storms Monday night. Tuesday, more sun and a high near 83. For the best grilling all summer long, get Grandpa's Barbecue Sauce, grandpasbbqshop.com. Currently 63 degrees.
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0: 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Why not start your breakfast up at the Pequot Lakes Fire Hall going on until 11 o'clock? Then you can head over to the park for a craft fair. There'll be food vendors, kids activities, and at 9:30 this morning, the kid parade, followed by an ice cream eating contest. That's at 10:30, and the parade kicks off at noon. 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

0: 107.5, the Powerline and Led Zeppelin's Fool in the Rain. Good morning. I'm Noel. Coming back, we're going to take a look at your forecast, see if we have any rain in our future for the holiday. And Tom Petty, Black Sabbath, Grand Funk Railroad coming your way after 8 as well. Powerline weather, like I mentioned, and then Leonard Skinner is next.
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13: With your forecast, I'm Corey Hartman. For today, a chance of showers and storms, otherwise mostly cloudy and highs in the mid-70s. Tonight, rain and thunder and a low around 57. Chance of sprinkles to start your Sunday, then it'll get mostly sunny with highs around 80 degrees. For Monday, sunshine, 84. Chance of showers and storms Monday night. Tuesday, more sun and a high near 83. 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
1: It's America's birthday, the big 250. 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
2: Hello, my name is Sawyer from Scouting America Troop 36 in Baxter, Minnesota. 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Happy birthday,

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107.5, the Power Loon, and Never Been Any Reason. That is Head East, and I'm Noel with you. A very happy 4th of July and happy 250th anniversary, America. The Stars and Stripes Festival getting underway in Pequot Lake. Still a little time for you to enjoy breakfast in Pequot. That is

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7: With your forecast, I'm Corey Hartman. For today, a chance of showers and storms, otherwise mostly cloudy and highs in the mid-70s. Tonight, rain and thunder and a low around 57. Chance of sprinkles to start your Sunday, then it'll get mostly sunny with highs around 80 degrees. For Monday, sunshine, 84. Chance of showers and storms Monday night. Tuesday, more sun and a high near 83. 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

0: 107.5, the Power Loon, along with the Romantics. And what I like about you is that you are locked on the Loon. Loon listeners are the best listeners. Happy 4th of July and happy birthday, America. We had one president, only one, that was born on the 4th of July, and that was Calvin Coolidge. But two founding fathers actually died. John Adamson and Thomas Jefferson, both, of course, signers of the Declaration, passed away on the 50th anniversary of its adoption, just hours apart. Crazy.
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0: 107.5, the Pelican and the Eagles already gone as they prepare to be gone forever. Sad but true, their long goodbye tour continues, and it is a few more shows left this fall at the Sphere. If you're interested, make a weekend out of it, drop a few million dollars and go out to Vegas, see the Eagles and their long goodbye at the Sphere. And keep it here after 9 o'clock, Rush and Stevie Ray Vaughan, John Cougar as well. And did you know the Liberty Bell didn't ring on July 4, 1776? It cracked, and it had to be recast twice before it finally worked.
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9: With your forecast, I'm Corey Hartman. For today, a chance of showers and storms, otherwise mostly cloudy and highs in the mid-70s. Tonight, rain and thunder and a low around 57. Chance of sprinkles to start your Sunday, then it'll get mostly sunny with highs around 80 degrees. For Monday, sunshine, 84. Chance of showers and storms Monday night. Tuesday, more sun and a high near 83. 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
1: We were counting down to America's 250, and now the day is finally here. 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

107.5, the Power Loon's Easy Top sleeping bag. Heard from Mountain before that. Good Saturday morning. Happy 4th of July and happy birthday, America.

0: Now it's 7.5, the Power Lou and Billy Idol. It's a nice day to celebrate America, and happy 4th of July to you. Not to get ahead of ourselves, last week was Lakes Jam, now we've got 4th of July, and next weekend, we're actually getting underway Wednesday, is the Aiken County Fair. 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

0: cloudy and highs in the mid-70s. Tonight, rain and thunder and a low around 57. Chance of sprinkles to start your Sunday. Then it'll get mostly sunny with highs around 80 degrees. For Monday, sunshine, 84. Chance of showers and storms Monday night. Tuesday, more sun and a high near 83. 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

0: 107.5, the Power Loon Night Ranger and Sister Christian, and we're motoring through a Saturday, and happy 4th of July, happy 250th birthday, America. Of course, a couple of parades that you might want to think about heading to. Crosby and Longville's gets underway in just a while here. 11 o'clock is when Crosby and Longville will have their 4th of July parades. Noon at Pequot Lakes, and then 6 o'clock in Brainerd.
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1: When I was 7.5, the Powerloom Classic 6. Too much time on my hands and taking it to 10 o'clock. That's what our time is. Hope you're having a wonderful start to your weekend. A blessed 4th of July to you all. Elton John and The Doors coming your way. I'm Noel, and we'll kick it off with The Boss right after this.
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12: With your forecast, I'm Corey Hartman. For today, a chance of showers and storms, otherwise mostly cloudy and highs in the mid-70s. Tonight, rain and thunder and a low around 57. Chance of sprinkles to start your Sunday, then it'll get mostly sunny with highs around 80 degrees. For Monday, sunshine, 84. Chance of showers and storms Monday night. Tuesday, more sun and a high near 83.
0: 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Currently 69 degrees.
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1: Happy birthday, America, the big 250, a quarter millennia, as we celebrate with some of our Pledge of Allegiance messages that we've been doing as we count down, but now no reason to count down because it is today. 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

107.5, the Paul Rubin, just after 10 o'clock in the outfield on Independence Day 2026. Are you going to spend over $1 billion tonight? Because that's what we spend annually on fireworks.

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14: With your forecast, I'm Corey Hartman. For today, a chance of showers and storms, otherwise mostly cloudy and highs in the mid-70s. Tonight, rain and thunder and a low around 57. Chance of sprinkles to start your Sunday, then it'll get mostly sunny with highs around 80 degrees. For Monday, sunshine, 84. Chance of showers and storms Monday night. Tuesday, more sun and a high near 83. 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

0: 107.5, the Power Loon, some Def Leppard and Hysteria on this Independence Day. Happy 4th, friends. Nathan's Hot Dog Eating Contest, of course, gets underway today and has each Independence Day since 1972. It takes place where else? In Coney Island, New York. Are you having hot dogs today? 150 million of us are.
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0: 7:45, the Power Loon kickstarting our weekend with a little classic crew. They'll be down at the Mystic Lake Amphitheater coming up their Carnival of Sins tour along with Tesla and Extreme. That show is the 21st of August, and last I checked, tickets still available. Good Independence Day morning. I'm Noelle taking you through with some interesting or maybe not so interesting 4th of July facts. Do you know what the largest 4th of July fireworks display is in the United States? It'd be the Macy's 4th of July fireworks in New York City. More of the best in classic rock for you after 11 o'clock, including 38 Special and Fuel.
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14: We had been counting down to America's 250. Now the day is finally here, but still keeping that patriotic flair rolling with some Pledge of Allegiance messages. 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
15: My name is Abby. I'm 7. 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

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Heading into 11 o'clock and feeling all right on a 4th of July Saturday. Happy birthday, America.

0: 107.5, the Power Loon with the Scorpions and No One Like You. As we get ready to 4th of July, we'll be at the parade in Pequot Lakes kicking off at noon and hope to see you out there. Don't forget the Aquins Farmer Market is up and running too. Before you head to the liquor store, stop and get all your greens today from local vendors. And they also have farmers there sometimes that you can talk to, and they'll teach you about all kinds of cool things that you don't know. Enjoy a conversation with the farmer. There'll be music sometimes as well. Also, the Cuyuna Range Farmer's Market is happening until 1 o'clock this afternoon.
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9: With your forecast, I'm Corey Hartman. For today, a chance of showers and storms, otherwise mostly cloudy and highs in the mid-70s. Tonight, rain and thunder and a low around 57. Chance of sprinkles to start your Sunday, then it'll get mostly sunny.

0: 107.5, the Powerloon, Jimmy Morrison, and the Doors. And hello, I love you. Thanks so much for listening. Loon listeners are the best listeners. And I'm Noelle on your Independence Day 2026. Happy birthday, America, 250 years. I guess we'll be eating 150 million hot dogs today, believe it or not. And how much do you think you spent on your 4th of July celebration? The National Retail Federation says usually most people spend right around $100. What? Where's that number from? Biggest 4th of July fireworks display once again in the good U.S. of A. New York City in the Macy's 4th of July fireworks celebration.
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0: Heading through the morning and ain't even done with the night yet. 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

0: 107.5, the Power Loon and Van Halen with Why Can't This Be Love, as we take it towards noon and another full hour of the best in classic rock filling your belly on this 4th of July. Neil Young, Peter Frampton, Billy Joel, Foghat, just to name a few. Ricky takes it from here. We'll have to find out how many beers he had today. I'm guessing it's going to be quite a few since it's a celebration.
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13: With your forecast, I'm Corey Hartman. For today, a chance of showers and storms, otherwise mostly cloudy and highs in the mid-70s. Tonight, rain and thunder and a low around 57. Chance of sprinkles to start your Sunday, then it'll get mostly sunny with highs around 80 degrees. For Monday, sunshine, 84. Chance of showers and storms Monday night. Tuesday, more sun and a high near 83. For the best grilling all summer long, get Grandpa's Barbecue Sauce, grandpasbbqshop.com. Currently 75 degrees.
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7: 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This is Ricky hopping on with you on a beautiful Saturday afternoon, America's 250th. Hope you're all doing fantastic out there. Coming up at around 220, we're going to have a Power Loon Garage giveaway keyword for you, so stick around for that. And then 320, of course, how many beers has Andy had? This being a holiday, my hopes are up there. It's probably going to be a pretty good one. So get your guesses into the Power Loon text line, 218-829-1075. Lots of random facts and stupid stuff I found on the internet coming up on the show as well. It's going to be a fun time, so stick around for that. And right now, we have a Pledge of Allegiance message from some of our local youth to put some flair in your day. We've been counting down for weeks for this. And this Pledge of Allegiance is brought to you by 371 Furniture and Mattress. So take it away, Briggs.
8: Hi, I'm Briggs. I'm 5 years old. I pledge allegiance to our flag, United States of America. And we pledge it in which we stand, one nation, under God, indivisible, justice for all. Happy birthday, America.
7: Thank you, Briggs. Sure do appreciate it. My goodness, only 5 years old. That's pretty cool. Anyways, Megan texted in. She wanted to hear some REO Speedwagon and play it for her dad who lives in the area. So here it is. Time for me to fly here at the Power Loon.

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And if you really want to put vitamin water in there, more power to you. But come on, man. We're listening to classic rock. We got to put some beer in there. So your favorite beer of choice, you can fill it up all you want. We're going to get back into the tunes. It's Tommy Two-Tone here at the Power Loon.

0: Boston, it's your home for the best in classic rock, 107.5. That's from the first album, came out in 1976, written by Tom Scholz. That fantastic album, that is, self-titled debut album, Boston. So take a listen to that. And if you'd like to hear your favorite songs on the air this afternoon, send us a text, 218-829-1075. Or give me a call, too, at the same number. That's our studio line. If you want to have a song request played on the air, just let me know. I'll do my best to get it in for you. And last week, I know we had a bunch. So keep that coming. We like the song requests around here.
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12: With your forecast, I'm Corey Hartman. For today, a chance of showers and storms, otherwise mostly cloudy and highs in the mid-70s. Tonight, rain and thunder and a low around 57. Chance of sprinkles to start your Sunday, then it'll get mostly sunny with highs around 80 degrees. For Monday, sunshine, 84. Chance of showers and storms Monday night. Tuesday, more sun and a high near 83. For the best grilling all summer long, get Grandpa's Barbecue Sauce, grandpasbbqshop.com. Currently 75 degrees.
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0: tell you what, boy. This evening, we'll barbecue some ribs. 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

0: Rick Derringer at your home for the best in classic rock, 107.5 The Power Loan. Something real American you can do is you can buy fireworks at those pretty not-so-happy-looking roadside fireworks stands that are looks like they're held together with duct tape and zip ties, and sometimes a toothless guy in there giving them to you. But like this headline here says, explosives sold by toothless man at a roadside shack. They're probably fine. And how much more American can you be? You just buy some big things that go boom? I mean, you just find them right on the side of the road. Heck yeah.
1: 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It's July 17th and 18th just off Highway 10 near Camp Ripley.
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0: Black Sabbath at your home for the best in classic rock, 107.5, The Power Loon, little War Pigs for you. And thank goodness that America decided to say, you know what, Britain, we've had enough of your crap, all right? You get your little red butts across the pond. We're tired of taxation without representation. This is bogus, right? 1776, we said enough of that. Well, 250 years later, we're celebrating. So happy 4th of July to each and every one of you out there. We got more tunes on the way coming up after the weather.
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9: With your forecast, I'm Corey Hartman. For today, a chance of showers and storms, otherwise mostly cloudy and highs in the mid-70s. Tonight, rain and thunder and a low around 57. Chance of sprinkles to start your Sunday, then it'll get mostly sunny with highs around 80 degrees. For Monday, sunshine, 84. Chance of showers and storms Monday night. Tuesday, more sun and a high near 83. 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
1: All right. It's time for another Pledge of Allegiance. 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It's Riker, 7 years old. You'll be bringing it to us. Take it away, Riker.
2: My name is Riker, and I am 7. I pledge allegiance to the flag of the United States of America and to the republic for which it stands, one nation, under God, indivisible, liberty, and justice for all. Happy birthday, America.
1: Thank you, Riker. Very nicely done. And since my mom's blowing my phone up with song requests, I'm just going to get this out of the way. It's Black Sabbath, Iron Man, here at the Power Loon.

Don Henley at your home for the best in classic rock, 107.5 The Power Loon. 1 o'clock is here. Ricky's hanging out with you on a beautiful Saturday afternoon, Independence Day. Hope you're all doing fantastic. Got my dad in studio. He's over there looking up some rock songs that kind of, you know, we could play on the 4th of July. And I don't know what in the world he Googled, but Miley Cyrus came on that list. I almost had to kick him out. It's almost like he's a secret fan or something. It's weird. Weird. But he's like, no, I love classic rock. Let me stay. He's like, all right, fine. You can stay. So we'll keep him around for some REO Speedwagon here at the Power Loon.

0: 107.5, The Power Loon, your home for the best in classic rock. It's Metallica, The Unforgiven. Thanks, Todd, for texting in your request to the Power Loon text line, 218-829-1075. Sure do appreciate that. And as far as Miley Cyrus goes, my dad is sitting over there almost sniveling. He's like, I didn't even know how to pronounce that. And okay, I forgive you. Sorry I blew up about the whole thing. Sorry I told you there's a studio down the hall that you can go listen to your music. That was not very nice, but he's holding up his Summer 35 Power Loon t-shirt, too. So I really have a hard time believing he would even like something like that. But, I mean, there's always that possibility. But then again, he didn't even know how to pronounce it, so I'm pretty sure he's marked safe for Miley Cyrus today.
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10: With your forecast, I'm Corey Hartman. For today, a chance of showers and storms, otherwise mostly cloudy and highs in the mid-70s. Tonight, rain and thunder and a low around 57. Chance of sprinkles to start your Sunday, then it'll get mostly sunny with highs around 80 degrees. For Monday, sunshine, 84. Chance of showers and storms Monday night. Tuesday, more sun and a high near 83. For the best grilling all summer long, get Grandpa's Barbecue Sauce, grandpasbbqshop.com. Right now, 77 degrees.
0: You are listening to the Brainerd Lakes home for the best in classic rock. Jim called the studio line. He wanted to hear a little Chicago.

0: Bon Jovi at your home for the best in classic rock, 107.5 The Power Loon. You give love a bad name right there. And Dad's in studio. When did you see Bon Jovi in concert?
1: Yeah, I think it was 1988, 1989. It was in Minneapolis.
0: Okay. Yeah, that's pretty sweet concerts back then, huh?
1: They put on a really good show. Great show.
0: So how many other concerts were you able to make it to that you remember?
1: It was 1980. Saw Van Halen. Great show, too. David Lee Roth. I was at the St. Paul Civic Center, which no longer exists. But let's see. Saw Kiss in concert.
0: Oh, that's
1: it's an okay
0: pretty,
1: show.
0: That's pretty sweet.
1: Mm-hmm.
0: Heck yeah. So why'd you wait so long to have me? Because I would have really liked to make it to some of those.
1: No comment.
0: All right, suit yourself.
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0: Detroit Rock City. 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I don't know what his deal is. Thinks it's funny when I bumble up on air. 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Set to go around 2:20. We got Def Leppard coming up right after the weather.
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4: With your forecast, I'm Corey Hartman. For today, a chance of showers and storms, otherwise mostly cloudy and highs in the mid-70s. Tonight, rain and thunder and a low around 57. Chance of sprinkles to start your Sunday, then it'll get mostly sunny with highs around 80 degrees. For Monday, sunshine, 84. Chance of showers and storms Monday night. Tuesday, more sun and a high near 83. For the best grilling all summer long, get Grandpa's Barbecue Sauce, grandpasbbqshop.com. Currently, 78 degrees.
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1: 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This time it is Izzy. 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
2: 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Happy 250th, America.
1: Well done, Izzy. Sure do appreciate it. Again, that's brought to you by Shannon's Auto Body. Let's get back into the tunes with Alice Cooper here at the Power Loon.

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Guns N' Roses at your home for the best in classic rock, 107.5, the Power Loon. It is just after 2. You know what that means. Coming up in just a couple of moments, your Power Loon Garage giveaway keyword, 220. It's coming your way. Lots of good stuff. I'm not going to try because last time I kind of screwed that up, but you know what you're winning, so get ready with that keyword. It'll be coming your way in just a couple of moments. Here's the Moody Blues at the Power Loon.

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0: 107.5, the Power Loon, your home for the best in classic rock with Tesla and Little Susie. It's time for the Power Loon Garage Giveaway keyword. It is stripes, kind of like those things you see on the American flag. Those are called stripes, in case you didn't know. That is your keyword, STRIPES. Wow, look at me go. Stripes is your keyword for the Power Loon Garage Giveaway. Get that entered. You have until 3:20 to do so.
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8: With your forecast, I'm Corey Hartman. For today, a chance of showers and storms, otherwise mostly cloudy and highs in the mid-70s. Tonight, rain and thunder and a low around 57. Chance of sprinkles to start your Sunday, then it'll get mostly sunny with highs around 80 degrees. For Monday, sunshine, 84. Chance of showers and storms Monday night. Tuesday, more sun and a high near 83. 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Currently 78 degrees.
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0: Sammy Hagar at your home for the best in classic rock, 107.5 The Power Loon. Remember the Heroes right there? Wow, that's a killer song. I love that. Came across a picture on Facebook just a moment ago. It shows some dude buying fireworks, and he goes, $138. Man, it sure costs a lot to celebrate independence. And the veteran behind him in a wheelchair thinks to himself, you have no idea. And that's very true. Even though Independence Day is not all about veterans, we got to say thank you to a veteran for where we're at today, because 1776, we told the British to get their butts out of here, and a lot more stuff has come our way since then. I mean, my grandpa was on Utah Beach on June 6, 1944 for D-Day. I mean, that was a big deal. What would have happened if we'd have lost that war? So every day is a good day to thank a veteran, so do that today, because we didn't get here without him.
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0: 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It's the Jay Giles Band at the Power Loop.

0: 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And you know who's not empty right now and won't be tonight? That's Andy. How many beers has Andy had coming up at around 320 or so? 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And you still have a keyword valid for the Power Loon Garage giveaway. That keyword is stripes. Like those things on the flag, if you didn't know, stripes. S-T-R-I-P-E-S. That is your keyword for the Power Loon Garage giveaway. You have until 320 to enter that code, so I would suggest getting on that.
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16: With your forecast, I'm Corey Hartman. For today, a chance of showers and storms, otherwise mostly cloudy and highs in the mid-70s. Tonight, rain and thunder and a low around 57. Chance of sprinkles to start your Sunday, then it'll get mostly sunny with highs around 80 degrees. For Monday, sunshine, 84. Chance of showers and storms Monday night. Tuesday, more sun and a high near 83. 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
17: It's 79 degrees right now.
0: 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This song request's coming all the way down from Florida. I want to hear a little Guns N' Roses. Here you go. It's November Rain at the Power Loop.

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1: It's time for another pledge, top of the 3 o'clock hour. 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
2: Hello, my name is Jacob. I'm 15 years old with the Scout Troop 43 out of Brainerd, Minnesota. I pledge allegiance to the flag of the United States of America and to the republic for which it stands, one nation, under God, indivisible, with liberty and justice for all. Happy 250th birthday, America.
1: Way to go, Jacob. Thank you very much for that. Again, that's brought to you by our friends at Mills Automotive Group. And since you've been on the radio, maybe you'll run into some fame. It's David Bowie. It's Power Loom.

Steely Dan at your home for the best in classic rock, 107.5, The Power Loon. Ricky hanging out with you. 3 o'clock is here, and you know what that means. You only have a couple more moments to get the keyword Stripes entered for the Power Loon Garage giveaway. Again, your keyword is Stripes. You only have till 3:20 to do that, so get that entered as soon as you can. And second order of business going on. How many beers has Andy had? That is coming up in just a couple of moments. We need you to chime in on the Power Loon text line, 218-829-1075. For how many beers has Andy had? That is set to go in just a couple of moments. Here's Pat Benatar at the Power Loon.

0: Metallica, it's your home for the best in classic rock, 107.5 The Power Loon. It is that time when you hear Enter Sandman at around 3:20 on a Saturday. We got to find out how many beers Andy's had, so let's head over to the Power Loon text line, shall we? Santiago sends in his guess of 6. The gals from my favorite gas station say 10. Nicole says 7. And Patrick, always got to be the odd one out, says 8.5. What's with the half there, Patrick? I don't understand. Let's find out how many beers Andy's had, shall we? Drum roll, please. On this beautiful but somewhat cloudy 4th of July, Andy has had 11 beers. Attaboy, Andy. You're bumping that number up. That's good. I like to see that. So thanks, everybody, for sending in your guesses. We will try again next week and maybe hand out a Power Loon t-shirt. But Andy's had 11. Not rookie numbers at all. And keep in mind, those are pounders. These aren't no little 12-ounce cans. These are the big boys. So Andy's talking business with 11 beers on a 4th of July. Good job, Andy.
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9: 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With your forecast, I'm Corey Hartman. For today, a chance of showers and storms, otherwise mostly cloudy and highs in the mid-70s. Tonight, rain and thunder and a low around 57. Chance of sprinkles to start your Sunday, then it'll get mostly sunny with highs around 80 degrees. For Monday, sunshine, 84. Chance of showers and storms Monday night. Tuesday, more sun and a high near 83. 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
10: It's 79 degrees right now.
0: 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Scott texted in, wanted to hear Unknown Legend from Neil Young. So here you go, buddy. We're playing it for you right here at the Power Loon.

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0: Queensrÿche, it's your home for the best in classic rock, 107.5, the Power Loon. Greg called in. He wanted to hear a little Queensrÿche, so we got you, Greg. It's Jet City Woman. Thanks for calling in. I sure do appreciate it. And what was I going to talk about? Oh, yeah. Where did it go? Oh, yeah, that's right. New app coming out. I just found out about this. It's not actually a thing, but it's funny to talk about. So this new app reminds you to look up from your phone to check if your kids are still alive. It's purely satire, but I get where they're coming from with this whole thing because people are glued to their phones nowadays. You got to look up. I mean, there's a video of a cop driving around. The dog, the guy's walking. He's like, dude, there's a car coming. Let's move out of the way. The guy's looking at his phone. The cop gets on the loudspeaker. Your dog has more situational awareness than you do. It's comical. So I can see an app like that coming around in the future, no doubt.
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13: We all talk tough, but the odds of sexual assault on women is 1 in 3. 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Sexual assault services has never been more important. 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Coming up on August 15th, Walk a Mile in Her Shoes and 5K Run is an event to raise awareness and fund sexual assault services here in Brainerd. 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

0: 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Here is the power of the text line. I love having this thing. So last week I was live at Lakes Jam hanging out, and we were handing out t-shirts like crazy. And a gentle listener texted in. They're like, hey, you know, there's a trailer over yonder. I'd like you to drop off some shirts for my kids. I'm like, oh, okay, yeah. So I sent my buddy over to look for it. Well, he couldn't find it. And we felt really bad, so we texted back, couldn't find their trailer, you know, and she says, oh, okay, well, you know, thanks for trying. Well, then after the show was over, we were walking around, and I'm like, hey, wait a minute, I think that's the trailer she was talking about. So we walked up, and he's like, hey, you guys want some Power Loon shirts? And they're like, sure. She's like, all right, we'll be right back. So we ran back and grabbed some shirts for him, and I just got a text from her just a moment ago. She says, hey, Ricky, thanks for getting the t-shirts to my kids last weekend. I tell you what, man, that means a lot to me. You listeners are the best, and I'm always happy to hand out t-shirts because it's great to see the Power Loon everywhere.
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9: I'm meteorologist Mace Michaels. Mostly cloudy for tonight, a few showers and thunderstorms around, and a low near 60. A mix of sun and clouds for tomorrow, slight chance of a shower or storm, a high of 80 to 85. Up into the mid-80s on Monday, and mostly sunny. Shower and storm chances return Monday night. 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
0: 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Atta boy, Andy. 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

Boston, that's your home for the best in classic rock, 107.5 The Power. Loon hitching a ride right into the 4 o'clock hour. Ricky hanging out with you. It is a beautiful 4th of July. Every 4th of July is beautiful, but the clouds have come in. I've been hearing some thunder here in the Brainerd Lakes area over the last couple minutes, so hopefully that's not putting a damper on anybody's Independence Day celebrations. Coming up in just a couple of moments, I got a phone call. I'd love to tell you all about it. It's beautiful stuff. Beautiful stuff. Here's Journey at the Power Loon.

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0: Def Leppard at your home for the best in classic rock, 107.5 The Power Loon. So can you imagine being the guy to call the radio station and be like, Ricky, what's the problem? You can't check in with your buddy Andy. Oh? Well, me and Andy are like best friends. We've been friends for a long time. We drink a lot of beer together, and I figured since I'm hanging out here 3:20 every Saturday, maybe we could turn that into a little segment, because guess what? A lot of people like that. A lot of people like checking in with Andy. Got a bunch of phone calls today. Hey, have you done the Andy bit yet? No, it's coming up at around 3:20. Oh, okay, sweet. We'll be listening. So imagine being that guy to call into a radio station and talk to the DJ who's making less than minimum wage and telling them their show sucks and that they need to change a bunch of stuff. Why? It's Freedom Day today. We're celebrating freedom. It's July 4th. Andy has the freedom to drink as many beers as he wants, and Ricky has the freedom to talk about that, because guess what? Andy and Ricky are on the same page with this whole thing. So it's the beautiful thing is, you can get your own show.
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9: I'm meteorologist Mace Michaels. Mostly cloudy for tonight, a few showers and thunderstorms around, and a low near 60. A mix of sun and clouds for tomorrow, slight chance of a shower or storm, a high of 80 to 85. Up into the mid-80s on Monday, and mostly sunny. Shower and storm chances return Monday night. 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
0: All I can say about the whole situation is sorry I blew up, and thanks for the phone call. It was fantastic. We're still going to do the How Many Beers Has Andy Had because it's a weekly thing and people love it. There you go. Here are the Rolling Stones as the classic rock continues here at the Power Loon.

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0: 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And my buddy on Facebook, he just cracks me up. He sends me the funniest stuff, shares the funniest stuff, and then I just slurp it up and put it on the radio, because show prep is way easier when you have other buddies that bring it right to you. So he's got one here. It's pretty applicable for the 4th of July. It says, red, white, and blue represent freedom until they're flashing behind you, which I don't like getting pulled over as much as the next guy. It's not a very fun experience, but it happens every once in a while. Like, if you're the dummy that ran a stop sign, you might just get pulled over. That's the way it goes. But if you watch Liar Liar from 1997, you could do one simple step, and that would be stop breaking the law. How about that? I never thought of that until now. Wow. Revolutionary.
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0: Led Zeppelin is your home for the best in classic rock, 107.5, The Power Loon. Ricky hanging out with you. It's 4th of July. Looks like some clouds rolled in the area. What in the world is going on with this? Well, lucky for you, our meteorologist is coming in just a couple of moments to tell you all about it, because I'm no meteorologist. I just read what AccuWeather tells me and hope it's good enough, which I was wrong the other day. It's like, oh, it's going to be 75. No, it's like 95. So I'm going to let the professionals do it. We're going to hear from them in just a couple moments. On the other side of that, the 5 o'clock hour and more tunes.
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9: I'm meteorologist Mace Michaels. Mostly cloudy for tonight, a few showers and thunderstorms around, and a low near 60. A mix of sun and clouds for tomorrow, slight chance of a shower or storm, a high of 80 to 85. Up into the mid-80s on Monday and mostly sunny. Shower and storm chances return Monday night. 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
0: You've got it locked on to the Brainerd Lakes home for the best in classic rock. Just a couple more moments. We'll have another pledge for some area youth. How about that? Those kids rock. They're doing a great job today. And more tunes on the way. Here's Billy Joel at the Power Loon.

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1: All right, it is that time once again. Seven-year-old Nina is here to say us our pledge, the top of the 5 o'clock hour. 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Take it away, Nina.
2: I'm Nina, and I'm 7 years old. A pledge allegiance to the flag of the United States of America and to the republic for which it stands, one nation, under God, indivisible, with liberty and justice for all. Happy birthday, America.
1: Thank you very much, Nina. Nicely done. Again, that is brought to you by our friends at Dondelinger Automotive. Let's get back into the classic rock. It's Van Halen at the Power Loop.

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Bachman Turner Overdrive. It's your home for the best in classic rock, 107.5 The Power Loon. This is Ricky hanging out with you. You ain't seen nothing yet, and I'm hoping that's not the case. Looking at the weather, it's not looking too hot right now. There's a great big system over Long Prairie moving to the east. And, well, Brainerd, we just got a little bit of rain here, so I actually forgot to roll my windows up, so I had to run outside and do that real quick. Idiot! Ricky, come on, get it together. You talk about the weather, you need to know that you got to roll your windows up, okay? What's the matter with you? I don't know. Stuff happens. Hopefully the fireworks are still a go for tonight. I haven't heard otherwise. So if you're planning on going to the fireworks in Brainerd, that would be pretty sweet to have you there. You can head over to theloon.com for all things fireworks related. Let's get back into the tunes. It's Eddie Money at the Power Loon.

0: 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So when it comes to fireworks, it makes me laugh, all right? I get it. People like to post their lives on Snapchat, which is fine. But when it comes to fireworks, it's really a pain in the butt to scroll through all those videos, like all the firework videos. I bet the Snapchat servers are just crying, just, ugh, stop it. We get it. You're watching fireworks. Ugh. So do I, because I'm like, okay, when is this going to end? And then the little bar on top gets smaller and smaller, and you're just like, click, click, click, click, click, click, click, click, click, click, click, click, click, click, click, click, and I click some more. I don't know. It's just hilarious. That's just how I feel. I don't really use that garbage app anyways, because I think it's stupid. But if you do like it, I'm not throwing you down. I'm just saying watch the fireworks in person, enjoy them. Maybe post a picture of yourself watching it, not the whole frickin' show.
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17: I'm meteorologist Mace Michaels. Mostly cloudy for tonight, a few showers and thunderstorms around, and a low near 60. A mix of sun and clouds for tomorrow, slight chance of a shower or storm, a high of 80 to 85. Up into the mid-80s on Monday, and mostly sunny. Shower and storm chances return Monday night.
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0: You've got it locked on to the Brainerd Lakes home for the best in classic rock. Sorry I blew off about the whole fireworks thing, but something's been on my mind, and I think it's hilarious. 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

0: Golden Earring at your home for the best in classic rock, 107.5 The Power Loon. So I came across an interesting article, not really an article, more like a PSA from the Minnesota Department of Transportation. They are going after e-bikes now, apparently. So it says, slow down. Just because you can go 20 miles per hour or more on your e-bike doesn't mean that you should. Heavier bikes need more time to stop, so start braking earlier and give yourself plenty of space. Take it easy, stay alert, and ride smart. I'm not against e-bikes, all right? I just think things that go fast are cool. So I kind of have a hard time with the MnDOT saying, you can't really go fast on that, because I went 60 miles an hour on a lawnmower one time. And I'm pretty sure if we started mass-producing fast-as-crap lawnmowers, the MnDOT would be like, first of all, hey, it's motorized. You got to have a license for that. And they tell you to slow down. That's just my thought. But, yeah, ride your e-bikes, I guess. Be careful. There is some truth to it, however. You know, heavier bikes, yeah, you do need time to stop. I get it. It's a little PSA. Be safe if you're riding your e-bike.
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1: When the storm clouds threaten, head to severestudios.com, the premier storm chase and weather platform. 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

0: 107.5, The Power Loon, your home for the best in classic rock with Steve Miller Band, Living in the USA. And how about that? Celebrating 250 years of being able to do that freely. That is pretty sweet. Happy 4th of July to each and every one of you listeners out there. Thanks for tuning in today. I'm on my way out the door. Zach will be in just a couple of moments to carry you all the way till midnight. And thanks for all the phone calls, all the text messages. I really do appreciate it. All the song requests, too. It means a lot that you guys would take time out of your day to send me a message and ask to hear your favorite song, even though, you know, it's just what you do. But huge shout out to Butch, actually. He just texted it out of the blue. I appreciate you, Ricky. Keep on rocking, brother. You have no idea how much that means to me, so thank you very much. And I'll catch you all next Saturday right here in the Power Loon from noon to 6, where, as always, around 3:20, we're going to have our favorite segment, How Many Beers Has Handy Had? So I'll catch you all next Saturday. Zach will be in just a couple of moments to take you all the way to midnight.
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10: I'm meteorologist Mace Michaels. Mostly cloudy for tonight, a few showers and thunderstorms around, and a low near 60. A mix of sun and clouds for tomorrow, slight chance of a shower or storm, a high of 80 to 85. Up into the mid-80s on Monday, and mostly sunny. Shower and storm chances return Monday night.
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0: All right, all right. Have a safe weekend, everybody. We'll catch you all next Saturday. Here's Robert Plant at the Power Loon.

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2: 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Happy birthday, America.
1: Happy birthday, America, indeed. Thank you so much, Emmy. 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It's the Stones on the Power Loon.

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You're home for the best in classic rock with Bon Jovi and Runaway. You know, if you're running away, you might end up being a sweet hitchhiker. It's CCR and The Power Lunatic.

0: 107.5, the Power Loon, Stevie Ray Vaughan, the sky is crying. Yeah, a little haktua every now and then throughout the day. But hey, you know, we needed a little bit here. Dampen things down so that we can, get into our fireworks action. Brainerd Parade going on right now. Yeah, everyone going down through the line. Everybody tossing out candy. A whole bunch of kids going to be on a sugar rush, that's for sure. Don't forget, though, after the parade wraps up, got live music at Lyman P. White Amphitheater and then fireworks at 10:15. Oh, yeah. Partying just keeps on going, man. There's going to be a lot of fireworks all over the place, so plenty of reasons to celebrate, especially when it's 250, man. Paul McCartney and Wings after a forecast. That's up next.
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8: I'm meteorologist Mace Michaels. Mostly cloudy for tonight, a few showers and thunderstorms around, and a low near 60. A mix of sun and clouds for tomorrow, slight chance of a shower or storm, a high of 80 to 85. Up into the mid-80s on Monday, and mostly sunny. Shower and storm chances return Monday night. 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
0: It's one of my favorites from him. You're home for the best in classic rock. 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

0: 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She's an American girl. Happy birthday, America, and happy 4th of July to you. Oh, man, big 250. It has been such an amazing day. I tell you what, speaking of American girls, I actually had one of our people that was helping us out with tossing out candy earlier this afternoon in Pequot Lakes was kind of looking around and going like, man, girls these days, they kind of dress a little scandalous. They don't leave anything to the imagination. I'm like, hey, that's fine by me, man.
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0: 107.5, the Power Loon, your home for the best in classic rock with Marshall Tucker Band. Can't you see what's going on? It's Zach. Yeah, I might have to search through the haze once all the fireworks start going off. I mean, we've had plenty of booming going already all throughout today. It's nice. I like it. Usually, I'm one of those people that's just like, bah, rah, rah, other people's noise. I don't want to be noise pollution. This and that. Blah blah blah. But then, you know, I look to AC/DC for inspiration. You know, rock and roll ain't noise pollution. And on the 4th of July, heck, you just blow stuff up, man. I don't really care. As long as you let me join in on the action, throw some Tannerite in a mini fridge and see what happens. Forecast and Stevie Nicks next.
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12: I'm meteorologist Mace Michaels. Mostly cloudy for tonight, a few showers and thunderstorms around, and a low near 60. A mix of sun and clouds for tomorrow, slight chance of a shower or storm, a high of 80 to 85. Up into the mid-80s on Monday and mostly sunny. Shower and storm chances return Monday night. 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It's 69 degrees right now.
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